black male with a red hoodie, dark jeans, carrying a backpack. Have broken. 6022 Market, report of a burglary in progress at the nail salon. Black male with a red hoodie, dark jeans, carrying a backpack, nothing further.

0: staying to, for some locations. With the 8 males trapped in. Right, to the mall, just gonna. Sorry about that. Last year's gonna be unreadable.
1: RC Delta request my current time is 8:10 p.m.
2: Crossing by the 16th District, reported a person with a gun. 4180 Poplar Street, Apartment 3. The male complainant is in dispute with a female neighbor. She is armed with a gun. It's in the 16th District, reported a person with a gun. 4180 Poplar Street, Apartment 3. The caller is in dispute with a female neighbor. She is armed with a firearm. There's nothing else.

0: No, pues es horrible.
1: No, eso es horrible.
0: I had one 35-word show, man, on the state to check.

reporting with Section 5 Recession Carnival, will be a white male, white shirt, no further description. Six sneakers, last seen going on buses, sent on black and green bikes. That's repeating in a second, 21354 Cotton Avenue, will be reported with SM Progress at the Shoe Carnival. It'll be a white male, white shirt, no further description. Took sneakers, last seen going on buses, sent on a black and green bike, nothing further.

0: edge, and it's going to be reported to the person of the weapon. Text the 911, Hispanic male, armed with a knife, attacking a female. That's repeating at the 15-3427 Cotton Avenue, reported to the person of the weapon is going to be a text to 911, a Hispanic male, armed with a knife, attacking a female, nothing further.
1: 15-3427 Cotton Avenue, reported to be a person with a weapon. Reported to be a Hispanic male, armed with a knife, assaulting a female. 3427 Cotton, the 15th person with a weapon. Hispanic male, clothing description, armed with a knife.

District 13th and Archer, Purple Robbery in Progress, strong arm. It's going to be the 10, Bob, black male, white shirt, blue pants. They'll flood the air in a blue vehicle, unknown make or model, possible PA tag, and Nathan Dan, Louis 472. Ninth District 13th and Archer, proven attempted strong arm robbery, Bob, black male, white shirt, blue pants. Possible PA tag, Nathan Dan, Louis 4723, direction travels on the...

19245 Nelson Grove, support of someone breaking in. Possible black male with long dreads. Black jacket, jeans, and sneakers. Pin in 19245 Nelson Grove, support of someone breaking in. Possible black male with long dreads. Black jacket, jeans, and sneakers. Nothing further.

1-3204, center for the first of the weapons. Put a hold of black female with a lime green shirt. North of base. 1-3204, 19th, put a first of the weapon. Hold a black female, lime green shirt. North of base.

Officer, you're going to break through 9 November. Come out of 411 Sheriff Black Schwartz. So 39 Christopher, I'm 3039 of Ambry. DK Blackmail, White Shirt, Black Shorts. The suit is father. Go with the bottle.

going to be a female. Assaulted by a group of 7 males and females, sprayed by Vermes. That's repeating in the 15th. 4337 Marple Street will be reported with personal weapons. Going to be a female assaulted by a group of 7 males and females, assaulted with means. Nothing further.

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Someone was sprayed with air mace. First of all, 15, 43, 37 level. Scuba Solid 1, someone was sprayed with air mace.

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13 West Path. Black female, white shirt and jeans. 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Verna, press for 11, 13 West Path. 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Also, not the office issues. I want to win aboard.

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A female inside states her daughter says she's wanted her house on fire. Not the first.

0: 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Female lock herself inside. Trying to set the house on fire. 214, press Scream 213 eastbound. Female inside trying to set the house on fire.
1: Press my third, Death Progress 1237 South 11, that's in the third. Death Progress 1237 South 11 is unchatted.
0: Third, Death Progress 1237 South 11 is unchatted. Death Progress 3rd District 1237 South 11 is unchatted.

Someone trying to break into their property. Two gunshots heard. Specialty on 35th, 1518 Wider Place. Someone trying to break into the property. Two gunshots heard.

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Send a 16, press screen 5 to an arch, front of Crown Fried Chicken, scoop of salt and a juvenile.

0: Just be advised, 15, 18 wine in place, this person was gone, they do have a male in custody. 15, 18 wine in place, but the person was gone also from breaking and they have a male in custody.
1: Okay.
0: I'll let you know.
1: Okay. 36, press for them, 15, 18 wine in place. They're not male in custody. 15, 18 wine in place. Press for them, they have a male in custody.

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Yok, burası bir yandaydı.

District of Summer, gonna end 2601 Petty Pack. FEMA quiet, you should hear someone in the house, but flash. 10-8, Summer, gonna end 2601 Petty Pack. 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

I'm complaining to Black Infinity. A female in a green Nissan Murano put a file on him over a road rage incident. He stopped out on 33rd. 22nd, press 41, 33 and Ridge. Female in a green Nissan Murano put a file on one of them over a road rage incident. She left, he stopped out on 33rd.

state that for 4203 Ron, fellow person screaming. 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Both human beings thought by another male, no flesh.

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In the 1720-point breeze avenue, we're with a person with a weapon second floor. 24-year-old Asian female, almost a piece of glass second floor.

Paris Night Fresh, Trevor Walden, 2722 Cancel Paris. Black and white shirt and jeans. DK Orbis and Life. That's in the first, Trevor Walden, 2722 Cancel. Black and white shirt and jeans. DK Orbis and Life. Nothing further.

372-2 Cash Hotel, supporting your person with a weapon of holistic apartment. Black male, white shirt and jeans, possibly intoxicated, harmless and nice. 272-2 Cash Hotel, and the first for the first of the weapon, Wilson apartment, black male, white shirt and jeans, almost a knife, possibly DK.

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0: 35th, 155 East Godfrey, apartment F Frank 301. Person screaming, male assaulting a female on the side, no flesh. 155 East Godfrey, apartment F Frank 301, photo of male assaulting a female on the side, no flesh.
1: That's in progress. Right now, blue hoodie, black leg shorts, purple, black and blue sneakers, red bag, black backpack, 400 UCs of items. That's repeating. And the 15-4506 Castor Avenue will be reported with. That's in progress. Will be a white male, blue hoodie, black and white shorts, purple, black, blue sneakers, red bag, black backpack, 400 UCs of items. Nothing further.
0: 4506 Castor Avenue, for progress, put up a white male, blue hoodie, black and white shorts, purple, black and blue sneakers, carrying a red bag, and a black backpack, $400 worth of items. 4506 Castor Avenue, that's in progress.

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First screaming suicidal female, rescue the room.

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Tends to the type of male. Weapon itself is unknown. 172 to without a game, or probably first of the weapon. 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Tends to the type of male, no flush.

0: 39, 2102 West Stella, person with the weapon on find it. 2102 West Stella, person with the weapon on find it.
1: Carson by 2nd District, property on person with a gun, 6340 Oakland. A black male, black clothing, shooting at a male complainant. Send the 2nd, property on person with a gun, 6340 Oakland. Black male, black clothing, shooting at a male complainant. And on this update, the complainant is shooting back. Nothing further.
0: 2nd District, 6340 Oakland, reported a person with a gun and gunshots, reported a black male, black clothing, shooting at a male complainant. Shooting back, no flash. 6340 Oakland, reported a person with a gun, black male, black clothing, supposedly shooting at a male complainant who is also shooting back, no flash on him.

3435 Jasper, person screaming male assaulting a female on the highway, no flash. 3435 Jasper, 24th, over male assaulting a female on the highway, no flash.

0: my father's in Pursuit. He's found 1800 Chiller. It's going to be a black male on tutor.
1: Southbound from where? Last location was 1800 Schiller. 24 District Kill. Where are you now? Alright, Carl, give me a second. 44 District Kill, where are you now? I might get that location if so. I missed it. Where is he? Alright, 800 East Schiller. You got an operation, sir?
0: 431, we're
1: going to
0: have one male detained.
1: Alright, got a male detained, 1800 East Shiller, 2431 car.
0: I'm ready to police at this time.
2: I don't got no.
1: Alright, receive. Alright, just when you get a chance, I'll just switch over to East, but I got you in the meantime. Hey. No, location 1, please.
3: Okay, 17-1 location. 17-1 to control.

0: one. At this time, it's going to be a family shooting incident. No injuries as of yet. Looking for a black male, black clothing, who fired one shot at a second male, who the police have secured now, and his firearm was recovered, who shot back at the first male. First male, they had seen southbound through the alleyway a couple minutes ago. Once again, it's unknown injuries at this time.
1: Murder, so. That is correct, no victim at this time.
2: If I'm victim, please raise your hand.
1: I want to investigation found while losing a car shots in the area in the last few minutes. Look for a black male. Again, 6340, Oklahoma, investigation found violation and gunshots. So black male, all black.

14. 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No flash.

0: All right, be advised. 4656 explaining them. Come as a person screaming. I had A. Barney pulling up to the Twizzell train station. Supposed to be a suicidal female and some friends that's walking on the track. I did notify that the regional rail at this time they don't have any trains that's approaching the area.
1: All right, so you keep it advised.

0: 换了第四针。好，没办法，这是可以。你别的。
1: Back here, run this line. 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
2: guys. Give me some moment. Back here, what do you have?

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A suicidal female out there, they're requesting you.

Progress, 2476th Avenue. Take one as a 2016 Blue Chevy Malibu. Pennsylvania tag, Nathan Barney Zebra, 6751. 14th in Progress, 2476th Avenue. Take one as a Navy Blue, 2016 Chevy Malibu. Pennsylvania tag, Nathan Barney Zebra, 6751.

0: 1822 South Catherine Street.
1: 1822, you're on J.
0: I'll drive over to the back of the mic.

0: Yes, sir. In reference to the second part of the 2707 Stanwood Street. It's going to be a found at the time I take it with a white Honda CRV PHX Mary Victor Dan 0370. It was going to be a Hispanic male wearing a black face mask, wearing all black clothing. It was also being followed by three other vehicles. The owner has the keys and is not trackable at this time.
1: A flash and found at that 2707 Stanwood, apartment number 3. It was a white Honda CRV penciling tag of Mary Victor Dan 0370. It's going to be a Hispanic male, black face mask, wearing all black clothing. It's found by three other vehicles, taken without the keys. In the 8th, flash and found at that 2707 Stanwood, apartment number 3, white Honda CRV penciling tag of Mary Victor Dan 0370. Taken by a Hispanic male, black face mask, wearing all black clothing, possibly being followed by three other vehicles.

0: RCMI 19 District, 601 Media, report of a person with a gun. Threats stating gun is in his book bag. The flash.
1: I've seen person gun 6-0 in media to suicidal male, armed making threats. 19 person gun 6-0 media.

0: Go ahead.
1: Yes, ma'am. In reference to 601 Media and the 19th, they have a male detained, a firearm recovered, and no injuries to police.
0: Okay.

3038 North 21st, persons claiming to be a male assaulted, refusing route. 3039 District, 3038 North 21st for a male assaulted, rescue en route, multiple.

15 District Personal Weapon 5156 Leaper Street, Apartment 1. Also domestic, known female doer stabs female Clayton in the face, rescues en route. Repeat in the 15th District, personal weapon 5156 Leaper, Apartment 1, also domestic. Known female doer stabs a female Clayton in the face, rescues en route. MI 15th District, 5156 Leaper, personal weapon, also domestic. Known female stabs another female in the face, rescues en route. Repeating 15th District, 5156 Leaper, personal weapon. Going to be a domestic, known female, stabs another female in the face, rescues en route.

Hey, Jay. Okay, Sleeper Street 5156 Sleeper in the 15th District. There's going to be a sounded stabbing. Doer is a known doer. We're waiting on flash. They fled. Female is an adult female stabbed in the face one time being transported to Temple. Gable? That's correct. She's alert and conscious. Okay, thank you. No problem.

0: semi 24th district, 2727 Somerset, that's in progress. Could be a male wearing a ski mask, possibly Hispanic, 5'8", all black clothing, trying to break into a gray Hyundai Elantra. Should be in 24th district, 2727 Somerset, that's in progress. Could be a male wearing a ski mask, possibly Hispanic, 5'8", all black clothing, trying to break into a gray Hyundai Elantra.
1: Charlie 5.
0: Charlie 5.
1: This is Jose Spanning.
0: Yeah, the female is stable. It was a known doer, and she stabbed one time in the face. She's being taken in Temple.
1: Is she stable?
0: That's correct, sir.
1: Doing testing?
0: No, but the doer is the mother.
1: Who is the mother?
0: That's correct, sir. Wait.
1: An adult female?
0: Yeah.
1: Okay, thanks.
0: You're welcome.

0: 51 Pivot. Nebraska has a roll blast. His mother, and he victims the Aaron Wilder.
1: Twenty-five. What do you have?
2: Reference to that stabbing. It's going to be a 47-year-old black female, short, light complected. It's going to be the mother, and they said the complaint's being uncooperative right now.
1: 25. Receive, thank you.
2: You're welcome.

Car stand by in the 16 district, 4180 Poplar, report of a person with a weapon in apartment 2. Armed with a golf club, black female, flower tank top and leggings. Then the 16, 4180 Poplar, report of a person with a weapon in apartment 2. Armed with a golf club, black female, flower tank top and leggings.

Stand by, my district. 453 South Connect. Personal weapons can be a known black male assaulting a female complaint with vacuum cleaner. Tripping line district. 453 South Connect. Known black male assaulting a female complaint. Can be armed with vacuum cleaner.

Report that the progress can be 10 at an angle. Person seat was a white 2020 GMC. On the model. On the tag. Report theft. In the manga, take on the 2020 GMC white color. On the model and the tag.

Robbery in progress, 1917 South 60th, a possible home invasion. No flash in the doors. Holding by a third party, rescue refuse. 12. Robbery in progress, 1917 South 60th, possible home invasion.

Harbor's 3337 Frankfurt. The vehicle that was taken was found involved, was found involved on the 1300 block of Frankfurt, and no flash on the door. And nothing for that stuff.

Hey, first of the gun, Welsh on the Boulevard, northbound, Black Mountain, Poland. Side of a red Toyota van. Brandishing a firearm and other drivers. Hey, first of the gun, Welsh on the Boulevard, northbound lanes.

apartment on top of the store. So the door's open, I know someone's inside. I'm going to be in the 1548 over Frankfurt. Burglary in progress, apartment on top of the store. So the door's open, I know someone's inside. Nothing further.

0: 1400's assignment, TX number 168-4802.
1: That's negative at this time.
2: VH1. Who's requesting, sir?
0: That's for North Division.
2: Alright, I'll switch over.
0: Okay, sir.

District Task Call Woodstock, Beth in progress. Black female blue shirt, black leggings, took a package, the male is following her. 21st and Capitol. 17th District Task Call Woodstock person with a weapon, also a theft in progress, a black female, blue shirt, black leggings, stole a package, the male was following her to 21st and Capitol, she's throwing rocks.

0: Industry 5543 Masters, reverse order gone. Also 302, caller sent us a mail. Claim they're gone at him. Caller hung up, no further information. 5543 Master, reverse order gone, possible 302, caller sent us a mail. Claim they're gone at him.
1: Report of the death in progress. It's currently a female complainant in the shop of Silver Nissan on Titan and Roosevelt Boulevard. She's driving an iPhone 14 Pro Max at 928 Broad Street. That's repeating in the 2nd District. Report of a death in progress at 928 Broad Street. It's female in the Silver Nissan on Titan and Roosevelt Boulevard. She's driving her iPhone 14 at 928 Broad Street.
0: April, theft in progress. Still comparing a silver Nissan. I got her iPhone.

0: Sir, good morning. 2022-736 East King in the 14th District.
1: So 7, okay. Good morning.

0: Willis, I wrote this at 7:30 a.m. Get that on Friday.
1: We got a quantity, so we're just going to check it out on the computer list.

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1: You say Radio 1?
0: That's correct. That's NFU 1, Radio 088.
1: Alright, stand by.
0: Okay. This is to South and also to M-Band.
1: You say responded to M-Band?
0: Negative. They set off the alarm on M-Band as well.
1: Stand by.
0: Okay.

My response time is important, but because of death or injury, one responding and drive safely. An emergency call time is of the essence, and the time is also a fuse for safety. Approved 578 time is 7:33 a.m.

security firewall's responsibility. It involves something suspicious. Defensive center action is warranted and notify police radio. The police department will provide free language assistance services to limited English proficiency individuals. Approved 587-37.

0: a mountain?
1: That's correct.
0: Okay. Jada Central. Mountain Street, a female officer. TX number 4902.

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1: We have room at small block, I think it's 7th Street. Hi, Ms. District. Can the Zoom be assist? They have their own custody who's CBS, their own injuries to police.
2: And then, just going to assist while demanding an application resumes under patrol. That badge remains 200 fall. Send the 9th District on the assist.Benjamin, 200 fall.

I'm throwing a female. To the 16th, first we got 3310 Fairmount. Domestic, it's a no male, I'm throwing a female, no flash.

from an SM-201. General complaint, reference to a black male wearing all black, carrying a black backpack. 16th District 3618 Mount Vernon, from an SM-201 female complainant. Black male, we're all black, carrying a black backpack, along with a gun.

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1: Morning, 900, what's up? 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
0: Hello, right, two, okay, good morning.

parties with the big star in town. This guy was at the Lollies of Blackmail. Played in with the last one. 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Well, it's at 7236 Germantown, the Wawa Black Male, playing a black board, every time 0444 8, asking for a shelter.

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119 District, 1400 North 52nd Street, first quarter weapon. RZ Mini Market, black male, red jacket, blue jeans, how with a blade making threats. 3DK, it's in the 19th District, 1400 North 52nd Street, first quarter weapon. The LG Mini Market is a black male, red jacket, blue jeans, how with a blade making threats. 3DK.

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1: Hey, excuse me, has a bad RT-28 responding to a theft, 5312. Looks like it's going to be a founded robbery. Flash I have right now is a black male, 40, dark complexion, 5'8", thin build with a beard, white tee, black sweatpants. It's going to be Point of Mace. He was last seen going towards Church Lane from the parking lot. Time element is about 45 minutes now. If I get anything else, I'll let you know.
2: I'm from Providence out there, Grocer. It's probably Point of Mace. He's 40, dark complexion, 5'8". Beard, white, black sweatpants.

0: 11-2.
1: 11-2, 11-0-4-1-1-1-1-1-1-1-1-1-1-1-1-1-1-1-1-1-1-1-1-1-1-1-1-1-1-1-1-1-1-1-1-1-1-1-1-1-1-1-1-1-1-1-1-1-1-1-1-1-1-1-1-1-1-1-1-1-1-1-1-1-1-1-1-1-1-1-1-1-1-1-1-1-1-1-1-1-1-1-1-1-1-1-1-1-1-1-1-1-1-1-1-1-1-1-1-1-1-1-1-1-1-1-1-1-1-1-1-1-1-1-1-1-1-1-1-1-1-1-1-1-1-1-1-1-1-1-1-1-1-1-1-1-1-1-1-1-1-1-1-1-1-1-1-1-1-1-1-1-1-1-1-1-1-1-1-1-1-1-1-1-1-1-1-1-1-1-1-1-1-1-1-1-1-1-1-1-1-

0: See you, Todd.
1: Just see if there's a possible ET for Cert 7 or rest of 21st Street.
0: Cert 7?
2: Yeah, about 3 minutes away.

District 12, 304 Academy Road, Colorado. Recon theft of Wawa, black male with glasses, black shirt, black shorts, playing a white Kia SUV. Estimated time, Mary Van Andy, 7028, no direction. 8th District 12, 301 Academy Road. Recon theft of Wawa, black male with glasses, black shirt, black shorts, playing a white Kia SUV, Mary Van Andy, 7028.

0: I'm 422 Buffington Avenue, reporter on Carpenter this month. It's going to be a black male with black sunglasses, a white hospital mask, black vest, and he said I don't know him about his money out the register. And we'll see him in his pocket. That's on the side of the building. District B and his second district is 742 Buffington Avenue. A reporter of a Buffington Carpenter at the text mark. It's going to be a black male wearing black sunglasses with a white hospital mask with black sweatpants and took a unknown amount of money.
1: I don't know that way.
0: That's the further than I've seen on the other side of the building.
2: Avenue 7 from progress at PetSmart. Black male, black sunglasses, white hospital mask, black sweatpants. It's money from the register. That's seen on this side of the building. The 2nd District, 7422 Folsom Avenue, put up a staff at PetSmart. Black male, black sunglasses, white hospital mask, black sweatpants, took money from the register, that's seen on the side of the building.

0: 2.
1: Yeah, go for it. Yeah, 89-1 for the Golden Tuskers.

assaulting a female in a black SUV. 19th District, 2237 Bryn Mawr Avenue, Grocer screaming across from the Liberty gas station as a male assaulting a female in a black SUV.

0: Sir Lombardi.
1: Sir, 265 East Lehigh Avenue. Can I get a medic? I got a marijuana withdrawal. Sorry. Possible OD.

0: 铁神。Yes, I think they're in front of you. They're transporting them there to Einstein. So you sure it's available?
1: Okay.

Missile 731, Tom Screech. 5 miles red, two pinfields. Pulling a thunder weapon, threatening his mother. 718, Missile 731, Tom Screech. Black mount, thread, 62, pinfield. Someone on a weapon threatening his mother.

0: Perfect, Israel.
1: ...22 Bustleton Avenue. It came out as a death in progress. Is that she going to be a founder of assignment at TechSmart? Instead of a death in progress, it's going to be a report of robbery for the black male, black sunglasses, white hospital mask, with the black sweatpants. Unknown amount of money taken off the register, and last seen going towards Horrocks Street.

second flash on the Thomas from Robbery, 7422 Busselton. Come out. The second district flash on a Founded Strong Arm Robbery. Heard of the PetSmart, 7422 Busselton, about a half hour ago. Black male with sunglasses, White Hospital mask, and black sweatpants. Threw unknown cash from the register.

0: Come on, the 35th District, units responded to the local people's here at 165 East Godfrey, you guys are going to unfounded. That's repeating in the 35th District, units responded to the local people's here at 155 East Godfrey, you guys are going to unfounded.
1: Local people's here at 155 East Godfrey, unfounded.

901 McGee Ave, both reported prior, or recovered prior. And then when you get one more, when you get a chance.

0: 2nd District, PSA 2, 3585.
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1: Hey, good morning. Can we get any completely crossed off I-95 North and Columbus?
0: Good morning, Mr.

15th Street. It's going to be a reporter. Someone's breaking in at 5103 Oxford Avenue. In the rear, it's going to be a male with facial hair, medium built, with a gray shirt, no further description. Trying to get in through the back door. That's repeating in the 15th District. Someone's breaking in at 103 Oxford Avenue. In the rear, it's going to be a male with facial hair, gray shirt, no further description.

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0: Fairfield. Possibly a transformer. Power went out. 78 Boiling Explosion, 8843 Fairfield. Possibly a transformer. Power went out.
1: Sammy, that's Ridge here. Sammy, that's here.

0: District responding to 5103 Oxford Avenue for someone's breaking in is unfounded. Let's repeat in the 15th District at 5103 Oxford Avenue, someone's breaking in is unfounded. You can resume unfounded.
1: Somebody in 5103 Oxford, I'm telling it. Somebody in 15, 5103 Oxford, I'm telling it.

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0: Third 2.
1: Good morning, this is Romeo Lima. I'll be with the third 4. I'll be calling 1-2 at the front.
0: Third 2, okay. Good morning, ma'am.

0: 702.
1: Yes, if they give you a marked car, you can. I just got on 95 North at Broad Street, and as I was coming up the ramp, it looked like there might have been a fire underneath 95. A lot of smoke coming out. Maybe if there's a South Division car you can shoot over there, I'm going to get off the next exit and go back. But I'm 95 North.
0: 702, okay.

check northbound 95, Broad Street exit, crossing Broad Street on ramp there. Possible fire underneath I-95, because northbound at the Broad Street on ramp.

0: That's correct. It's Sam 702-15 right, and this is from where he is.
1: Passing by 95, and he saw the smoke pull back up on camera line. Exactly, they're spraying concrete. It looks like smoke coming out from below the ramp.

36, 1604, South Christopher Columbus Boulevard, Plymouth, South Dakota, a black female with glasses, fishnet top, taking energy drinks in a white trash bag, store location. 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

0: Is Rick 8843 Prayer Field? After the explosion, we have transformer. Vehicle is on location. 8843 Fairfield Street. On the explosion. The location we have, we have transformer. Vehicle is on location.
1: Yeah,
0: okay, sir.
2: Yeah, may receive.
0: All right, okay.

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1: What do I do?
0: 4001 East Los Hobo Boulevard. I'm going to go for a car stop, aren't you?

2018 against me, one of 175, he was going to be strong on robbery. Going to buy a group of four males. One's going to be a black male, white shirt, red pants, second all-black clothing, third all-black clothing, no flash on the fourth. Compliance going to be an elderly male. I don't know what was taken. He got on the 52nd bus. So that bus is going southbound. Feeding in the 18th, the robbery progress on 175. Hey, team, this is 101 South 52nd Street. Put a robbery of strong on four black males. Last red shirt, red pants. Question, white shirt, red pants. Second male, black clothing. Third male, black clothing. No flash in the fourth. Come to 52 bus going southbound. So, 18th District 101 South 52nd Street. Put a robbery of strong on. Made by four black males. Last white shirt, red pants. Two of them with black clothing. No flash in the fourth. Last thing getting on the 52 bus going southbound.

0: And Chris, minus 15 is getting fat and harsh. Coming to Berkeley in progress. Black Death, white shirt, black pants. Going around touching people's doorknobs. He's high on narcotics. That's going to be in the 15th, coming as flat and harsh. What was the burglary in progress? Black male, white shirt, black pants, touching people's doorknobs, high on narcotics, nothing further.
1: Fox. What's the burglary in progress? A black male, white shirt, black pants, trying door handles. And Hawks, burglary in progress, black male, white shirt, black pants, trying door handles.

0: course, most phones could be in a second, so everyone has cell phones, so it's really bad for us to get to call at voicemail bulb, or if you're finding the store, it's going to be in the second, so everyone's repulsed in. So we have in progress at the Target, white male fall, gray t-shirt, blue jeans, white sneakers, tank was red ball. But he's still inside the store.
1: Also, temporary burglary, retail theft at Target, white male, bald-headed, gray t-shirt, blue jeans, white sneakers, taking red balls. 7 District, 7400 Boston Avenue, put a retail theft at Target, white male, bald-headed, gray t-shirt, blue jeans, white sneakers, taking red balls.

0: Respond 11 in progress, 4 in Mercury, 1000. 16 squadron in progress, 111, 1000.
1: Good, Romeo, Bravo, 6 1000.

0: boss, black male, tan cap, white shirt, black jeans, black boxer bag full of items, racing going toward the food truck, something further.
1: What's up, Ross? Black male, tan cap, white shirt, black jeans, and a black duffel bag, nothing towards the food trucks. So the 7 District 4640 East Lewis about 40 Delta at Ross. Black male, tan

Thank you. Appreciate it. So, and 101 South 52nd Street on the Robert Hill location where some more information is made positive ID. 101 South 52nd Street on the robbery. The location where some four operations made positive ID.

0: Southern 9th District, 1600 Locust Street, Norfolk, radio and MDT transmissions in the area, in front of the Stein Ballet Building. A great duffel bag unattended says Jefferson on it. Southern 9th District, 1600 Locust Street, duffel and radio MDT transmissions in the area, in front of the Stein Ballet Building. It's a great duffel bag with the word Jefferson on it, unattended. Right, I'll try again.
1: Wait,
0: Sorry, okay.

T-Bus 11-5, Washington Lanes. Black female. A gray Ford Taurus intentionally trying to run over our mouth. 14th, Bristol 11, Germantown, Washington Lane. Black female on a Ford Taurus.

Oh, yes, am I in the 15th district at 4527 McGee Avenue for the residual residential robbery alarm? You can resume. It's false. Just repeating, the 15th district residual.

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1: Hey, Mr. Jersey.

16, press 11 EV. 40 seconds. Hispanic male and Hispanic female. I'm with a hammer, breaking the property. 16, press 11, 887 North 42nd. Hispanic male and Hispanic female, I'm with a hammer, trying to break into the property.

0: processing.
1: Yes, in reference to TX6746, it's for a wellness check. I had a guy go out there. He said the female is possibly having a mental health crisis. They're just requesting a certain unit. Do you think it'd be available?

0: 37.
1: System.
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0: Hello.
1: 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I feel some kind of trouble. 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
1: Exactly.
0: Okay.

சரி சரி coming up with a way so you can just pull off on your meetings. Right, I'll keep you advised.

Right, this is your 15th on Market, personal experience. Someone else being almost assaulted in the northbound platform. 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

0: Hey, that was 958, no service, thought it was leaving.
1: Let's see, if I'm on a road, so, anyway.

Popular and Band Reset from Progress. Black female thin girl with a bandana, gray shirt, and a kid's scooter. Reusable grocery bag taking packages. That scene, northbound Banbury. Midnight Desert, Banbury, and Poplar Street. That's in Progress. A black female thin girl with a bandana, gray shirt, and a kid's scooter, and a reusable grocery bag taking packages. That scene, northbound Banbury.

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0: Hey, by the 14th line of scrimmage, just one over.
1: Person with a gun 1544 East Wonder Lane, Mr. Motherfather. Person with a gun 1544 East Wonder Lane, person with a gun, Mr. Motherfather. 6th Industrial Construction Detail, what's that address again? 3100, where?
2: Yes, constructed detail. No, disregard that, they all left. No service needed.
1: Okay, sir.
3: Sheriff 706.
1: 706.
3: Well, we have a car stop. I'm on 95 South, right in front of Lincoln Financial Field. 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
3: Mary William Williams, 0715. She comes back to a gray Lincoln Lexus, occupied one time.

Two back, Sam 706 on the car, stop, southbound I-95, right in front of the Lincoln Financial Field, southbound 95, Wall Street.

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1: Sounds good, too. Okay. I'll have the third district. I'll go as well.
2: Take the time. We got it.

0: Sounds like based on your tag, there's no line, so that 24 Lexus going to 5 of 2026 expired in 5 of 2026. That's 1-2-3-5 Jose Garcia 409 Chandler Street, Philadelphia.
1: Okay, thank you.

0: say Danny Garcia, student to Illinois, 9 of 2026, Magic, 409, Chandler Street, Philadelphia.
1: Repeat that all over again.
2: I got 324 coming, they coming to this end.
1: Oh, that's got it. 310013.
0: Two, five, seven, something like that.

Okay, thank you. I do just have to have a you can resolve the 3rd district. Thank you. Your order is going back to a Ronald Jose Peralta, 409 Chandler Street, Philadelphia, 19111. Good until 7 of 2030. Okay, good.

Okay, thank you. Okay, so we saw my man in custody, firearm recovered. 3310, Paramount, first we're going domestic. Firearms recovered, 1 million custody.

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0: 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You got 2 seconds on the best prime range up there.

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1: I'm going to be at 34-34 in the Hawaii Street for the beautiful everything being the information attendant. It's going to be 5 yesterday, Frank, Eddie, Pat, Robert, Andy, Eddie, Shoe Larry, Pat 1, Shoe 0, 750 on a widening called Toyota Corolla.

0: 9-13, coming back a stolen vehicle out of New York City. 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
1: But I have units to recover this vehicle, and once I get those numbers, I'll switch over.
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1: Yes, sir, you go RTF, bus number 3. Let's go I-95 to Washington Avenue. Sorry, Packer, Packer.

part of a robbery occurred with kind of a strong arm. It's going to be a white male, heavy built, thick hair, white shirt, black pants, taken worth $100, but inside the donut shot on Pratt. Because 2 minutes ago, that's repeating in the 15th, that Pratt in Frankfurt, report of a robbery in progress, point of strong arm, is going to be a white male, heavy build, a hair, white shirt, black pants, taken worth $100, but inside the donut shot on Pratt, and have a 2 minutes ago.

This one is 15 District Frankfurt. I'm proud. Photo of Ari is strong. I'm committed by a white male. Heavy build, black hair, white shirt, black pants. I think it was $100. He fled in state. Fled into the donut shop on Pratt 5 minutes ago. Compass on the highway. Send the 15th District, Frankfurt and Pratt. Photo of Ari is strong. I'm committed by a white male. Heavy build, black hair, white shirt, black pants. Took $100. Fled into the donut shop on Pratt 5 minutes ago. Compass on the highway.

0: 15 District, Frankfurt and Pratt, robbery in progress, resume at Tom's Family. 15 District, Frankfurt and Pratt, robbery in progress on Family.
1: Pratt, robbery in progress, resume on Family. Frankfurt and Pratt, robbery in progress, resume on Family.

0: Oh, you missed my 15th District Air 4501 Castor Avenue. It's going to be a dozen progress with a Hispanic male with leg rest, glasses, great shirt, bag, taking a couple of items. That's repeating in the 15th District report of a dozen progress at 4501 Castor Avenue. At the Wawa, it's going to be a Hispanic male wearing black glasses, great shirt, black bag, taking a couple of items.
1: Is there 4501 Castor Avenue? Puerto Rico theft of Wawa. Hispanic male, black glasses, gray shirt, black book bag. Still on locations. The 15th District, 4501 Castor Avenue, retail theft of the Wawa. Hispanic male, black glasses, gray shirt, black book bag. Still on location, taking items.

Delta from Mac with Space, now YTM C Sierra has two guns inside the vehicle. Possibly DKs. The 23rd District Royal German Town First for the gun. Suicidal male has a YTM C Sierra has two guns in the vehicle. Across from the Mac with Space.

one location now. We just know he's a frequent flyer. We've had contact with him before. We're on the phone with the Veterans Crisis Line right now, trying to make sure we can locate the male. I believe this male actually lives in Southwest.

0: 时间。现在哪个 survey area？
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0: Let me assist one North Fraser. Sure, me and Bill, pass me on the phone.
1: We'll see you soon, over.

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It said she was on front phone because of shopper. She also said she lived in 92 Linton. She's just trying to avoid going home. So just mail that to where she lives.

Fire Patrol, Screw Nowhere News of Police. In the 1930 assist, one North Ranger of Nano Peach resumes command and control. No injuries of police, spoke for a black man about 5'10 with a white shirt.

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I'd like to plug the black male address. I want to find, she's not a female. I'll know the direction.

0: with a weapon at 6007 Jefferson Street. We are going to have a further comment. The flash on the defender is going to be a black 411 and high or white clothing. The multicolored name is coming out of juvenile mail and fled to a fled in an unknown direction. I have medic 23 transport victims who think in order at this time and I have following for conditions.
1: On the door.

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1: Good afternoon, you're in the Bellevue Union 515.
0: Good afternoon.

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0: Southwest Symphony.
1: Good afternoon. 3 of the 7 numbers are 4906 Baltimore Avenue.
0: Good afternoon.

Chief Blackmail, I'm right away, Nissan Road, Mary Mary, X-ray 7656. This is Whip Van. Swiss 33rd. My name is Swiss Hooligan, Region Hunting Park. Black man on a white Nissan Road, Mary Mary, X-ray 7656. Going to the waistband. I'm going to Swiss 33rd.

0: か。Two five. 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
1: Sergeant District Chris Hogan, Cancer Banner, I'm Clown.

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0: Yes, could you drop me a safety check for 2504 Ryder Avenue and 1446 Point Breeze Avenue?

0: Rocket 564 in reference to the 65 and test us on that. This is a highway freight. We're sorting it out now.
1: No, receive it. Thank you.

person screaming hospital case, Target parking lot. Report of a suicidal female, that's unknown amount of pills. Rescue them with no flesh. 19th City Monument, report of a person screaming Target parking lot. Suicidal female, took unknown amount of pills.

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1: That sound is going to be GOA. 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
1: Sorry, one volume here. Sorry, who was in there?
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1: RC, start 8. Yeah, no luck with that callback number. I'll write up investigative premise.
0: Sorry, okay.
1: All right. 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
1: Can you drop me a safety check for 1403 Washington Avenue?

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1: Southwest LCB.
0: Can you drop me some numbers for 2900 Island Avenue?
1: Narsa.

Carson Row, please. Please also ensure their actions do not precipitate the use of deadly force while placing themselves or others in jeopardy by unnecessary, overly aggressive, or improper actions. It is often the tactically superior police procedure to withdraw, take cover, or reposition rather than immediate use of force. Situational awareness skills are sharp and developed daily with practice, and I'll wait until you need them. Located at 5:08 current time, now it's 4 p.m. Good afternoon.

first time, about 20 seconds, District 2800 seems to be more. I have a reportable person screaming to group versus window flash. 2800 seems to be more. Reportable person screaming group versus window flash. District 1 for person screaming. 2800 seems to be more avenue. It's going to be group of people versus one. That's using route. This is in the 22nd District 1 for person screaming. 2800 seems to be more avenue.

first time, about 20 seconds, your 2800 seems to be more avid, reportable person screaming to group versus window flash. 2800 seems to be more reportable person screaming group versus window flash. Addition corporate person screaming, 2800 seems to be more avenue. It's going to be group of people versus one. That's using route. This is at a 22nd district corporate person screaming, 2800 seems to be more avenue. It's going to be an unfair fight, group versus one. Rescues and route, nothing further.

22nd District, ATL found North Ringo for the person of the weapon in front of a black man, shirt, blue jeans, armed with a gun. 1805 North Ringo, 22nd, reportable person of the gun, black man, black shirt, blue jeans, armed.

question about police. 16467 Market, report of a person screaming, report of a group versus Wino Flesh. 467 Market, report of a person screaming, group versus Wino Flesh.

35 to his elder or reportable person, the guy in the alleyway. Purple black male, light complexion, white shirt, light blue and gray shorts, armed. 352 East Illinois, 25th, portable person, the guy in the alleyway, black male, left complexion, white shirt, light blue and gray shorts, on, nothing further.

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1: Yes, could you drop me a safety check 1940 Prince Bartholomew Boulevard?

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Plastics and arsenic being purchased currently two fields being salted by a group of males, no flash.

0: my second district party, one person more than 60-27 Sylvester. It's a 12-year-old Hispanic female. She's armed with a razor blade. Then the second party, one person more than 60-27 Sylvester. The 12-year-old Hispanic female, armed with a razor blade, making the person harm herself. Nothing further.
1: Sylvester reporting a personal weapon for the 12-year-old Hispanic female armed with a razor blade trying to harm herself. 6627 Sylvester in the 2nd District reporting a personal weapon for the 12-year-old Hispanic female armed with a razor blade trying to harm herself. No flash.

gunshots reported by men. Officer trying to put down a deer. No flash, 3529. Trying to put down a deer. No flash.

22nd District 2018 West Montgomery Avenue, report of a person with a gun. Report of a black male, white shirt, black pants, and black boots on. 2018 West Montgomery 22nd District, report of a person with a gun. Black male, white shirt, black pants, and black boots on.

0: Purpose of black male, white shirt, khaki pants, white hat, chasing a female with a firearm, speeding in 24, person a gun, 3501 Cedar Street. Black male, white shirt, khaki pants, white hat, armed with a firearm, chasing a female at the Plasma Business Center, also coming in as a disturbance.
1: See us, Plasma. We're down 3501 Cedar. It's by CS Plasma. It's a black male, white hat, white shirt, khaki pants. I'm on a firearm chasing a female.

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Third district, burn progress, 813 with Zona. 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

Pistol gun 25th, 219 West Lee High, 12th office. So right now, gray shirt, black and white pants, making threats.

0: 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Purser Screaming 2077 Ridge, Group of 41. See Dan being true?
1: Yeah, can you move me out 767 North 40th Street, please?

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0: 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That's speeding on 24, person with a gun, 3501 Cedar Street, you can resume the compound.
1: I want to see you. I got it. 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

Texas Express Scrim 2278 North 21st. Black Mountain Braves, all black clothing, reporting on female time. 22nd, Bristol Scrim 2228 North 23rd. Black Mountain Braves, all black clothing, reporting on female time.

the vehicle from the front of the facility. Thanks, I'm on the front street. The 25th, progress, riding 7 wing on. 3 juveniles, no flashing. It's a black Kia, set the vehicle. I'm tagged. She went to the front street.

on 35th District, 5350 Old House Ave, commercial robbery alarm, panic alarm, audible wire panic. That's a subpoena, 35th District, 5350 Old House Ave, commercial panic alarm, audible wire panic. That's a rather...

0: yesterday.
1: Yes, could you drop me a safety check for 1446 Plain Breeze?

608 Cessna, report of a death in progress from Unigo. It'll be two black males and a black female. First black male is wearing a camouflage hoodie, black pants, black shorts. Second black male, black hoodie, black pants with a ripped gray book bag. And a black female has a dress, white t-shirt, and black shorts. Gray tights underneath, took items and left him for 17th Street. 1608 Chestnut.

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1: Understand.

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0: 大公司对。
1: 大公司对。
0: Yes, could you drop me a safety check for 20-4 Snyder Avenue?

Police personnel were transported to hospital in case of death and moved to the nearest hospital. Then the victim had a serious head injury, such as a gunshot or a stab wound. Also, Homeland Security has no responsibility to get involved. See something suspicious. Station section is warranted to notify police for you. 35, 70, current, 6 p.m.

2120 West Tioga, reported a person with a weapon. Also reported a stabbing at the shelter. No flash. 2120 West Tioga in the 39th, reported a person with a weapon. Hospital case at the shelter, reported a stabbing, no flash.

0: Thank you.
1: Benzo.
0: Benzo, Frank Brown speaking. 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
1: Bargain is your party to 18 CCTV, and where are you heading?
0: To the first issue of CCTV.
1: Alright, don't fairly pass 7-8, 621 Jim.

0: しています。
1: The female family alert and conscious. There was no stabbing, which is an aggravated assault. No weapon was involved. To me, a black female opening clothing for southbound on 22nd, approximately 15 minutes ago. They're going to be waiting for medics.

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Look for an adult black female, all pink clothing, last seen southbound on 22nd. Once again, 2120 West Tioga, personal weapon at the shelter. Not a stabbing, it's going to be an assault. An adult black female, pink clothing, last seen southbound on 22nd. Nothing further.

black male tan clothing, armed with a gun and a spear. 18th and Benjamin Franklin Parkway in the 9th District, reported a person with a gun. My victory is brewing, black male tan clothing, armed with a gun and a spear.

17, 33, Stanley, reported a person streaming fresh groceries parking lot. Black female, silver white Acura SUV. And 6 year old black female with bows out here. SUV. Along with a 6 year old black female with bows out here. Nothing further.

424 Oregon Avenue, that's in progress in the Ross by three juvenile males. Took at least $500 worth of items, fled in the older model, silver Honda Civic, unknown tag or direction. 424 Oregon Avenue on the third, reported that's in progress in the Ross, three juvenile males, no clothing description. Took items and fled in the Prosper 2000 silver Honda Civic, unknown tag or direction.

number 42 was Sheldon Evans at the park. Soon it found Medella Bob, black man, black hat, black on white plaid shirt, black cargo pants. Last seen towards the greenish shell. And the 14th, number 42 was Sheldon Evans, that's in progress from the Family Dollar. She put up a black male, black hat, black and white plaid shirt, black cargo pants, took items last seen towards greenish shell.

16th, Bristol 11, Wakefield at Ashby. Black Mountain. Next, ran into the porta potty. The 14th, Bristol 11, Wakefield at Ashby. Black Mountain. There's something sticking out of his neck. He ran into a porta potty on the highway.

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25th person on board, Amy. Sure, great pants and a white GMC Sierra. Louis Charlie Eddy, 1356, suicidal. I have two loaded guns in the vehicle. 25th person again, broad and eerie. Suicidal Hispanic male with a beard, black shirt, gray pants, and a white GMC Sierra. Louis Charlie Eddy, 1356. Two loaded guns in the vehicle.

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0: Highway 38. Good evening. I-95 south at Aramingo Ave. Can I have numbers for a pet stop, please? And if you have any calls on there for, I'm now walking on I-95, taking care of.
1: Okay, let me see.

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Good. Our number is 7702 City Avenue, please.

0: You can resume the assist flying for Nablai. Medics are accounted for. They are okay. That's the 15th. You can resume the assist flying for Nablai. Medics are accounted for. It's under control at this time. Nothing further.
1: Fifteenth, any assist from medics, Frankfurt Bly, now location resumed, it's under control. No worries.

person with a weapon, 1766 Scattered Street. Got a female complainant coming to a male assaulting a female with a vest. 15th person with a weapon, 1766 Scattered Street. A female complainant reference to a male assaulting a female with a vest. Nothing further.

Something point a knife. Trying to take a purse. The 3rd District, Primary Progress, 9th and Oregon. Attempted point a knife. A short man with a mask, black hoodie, black pants. Attempted to take a female's purse.

Second person, 2077 Ridge. Large group of juveniles on mark. 22nd person screaming 2077 Ridge. Group of juveniles on mark.

0: let me know if there's a position for the job open for any.
1: Okay.
2: Oh, for
1: yeah, his mail went under. We had confirmed with the sighting that mail went under. Client's coming in. Most likely he went out towards the channel. He's been dealing for about 20 minutes now. We conducted dive operations along the pier, up and down the pilings with negative results.
0: Thank you, Eric. Is there an area you want us to search?
1: Yeah, I'm going to start running some sonar, but if you can concentrate north of the Ben Franklin to Pier 3 and just to mid-channel, that should be a target search area.
0: Okay, I receive that. We'll give it a shot.

沖縄の風船アップです。

All right, 35th. In regards to 6-inch shoe, parts for the gun. I'm a male detained with a gun recovered. Number 6-inch shoe. Male detained with a gun recovered. No injuries.

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0: jak mam jakoś za dobiegło. Gdzieś bym polecił. Unit, trans IBM 3141 Boston, police occupied two times. Virginia Tech, Sam, William Sam, 7272, 9 area, Wayne or Berkeley. I'm up for their permission. 49 is mine. Broadband, always again. No, I copy it. Yes. All right. The vehicle crashed. Where you at? How is it, sir? Lane custody. Let me know when you get them fully secure, please. Thank you, I got you. Glad to. Talk about the gas station. Harbor Winslet. Impact to him, ALU up. Here's the location with Highway 16. Radio Highway 16.
1: 730, 56, 56, 56, 56, 56, 56, 56, 56, 56, 56, 56, 56, 56, 56, 56, 56, 56, 56, 56, 56, 56, 56, 56, 56, 56, 56, 56, 56, 56, 56, 56, 56, 56, 56, 56, 56, 56, 56, 56, 56, 56, 56, 56, 56, 56, 56, 56, 56, 56, 56, 56, 56, 56, 56, 56, 56, 56, 56, 56, 56, 56, 56, 56, 56, 56, 56, 56, 56, 56, 56, 56, 56, 56, 56, 56, 56, 56, 56, 56, 56, 56, 56, 56, 56, 56, 56, 56, 56, 56, 56, 56, 56, 56, 56, 56, 56, 56, 56, 56, 56, 56, 56, 56, 56, 56, 56, 56, 56, 56, 56, 56, 56, 56, 56, 56, 56, 56, 56, 56, 56, 56, 56,

0: 14 pad 1 Ohio 16, just to be clear.
1: Yeah.
0: Looking for a third male. We have flash on that male.
1: The living male is outside who hot themselves to the bus lot.
2: Flash that male, he's black male, all black, he's got a book bag. He jumped the fence, he dressed for me, 2905 Abbotsford, back where the school buses are at. Fox Street, right north of that gas station.
0: 2905 Abbotsford at the school yard.
3: We're going to be over top of the school bus lot now. It looks like there's a unit on location and on bus cost.
2: All these buses have doors open.
0: Alright, everybody use caution. Once again, attack here is overhead.
3: One of the buses, the strobe on the back of it's flashing. I don't know if it's got anything to do with it getting access to it or not, but it's going to be up against the tree line across from where those short buses are.
0: Alright, there's a bus by the tree line by the short buses.
3: Towards where we're hovering right now. Parked right where you guys are right now. The two patrol cars are pulled in. There's a bus that has the strobe on the back door flashing.

0: All right, just wait here for 1 second. In regards to this, attack, is what they help out with that search. First spot in Dunn. Custody, still looking for one outstanding norm to police. That saves a second. Howard 16, 1451. Alright, district, you know location that we confirmed it. Two in custody, one outstanding.
1: Green to leave.
0: Trying to ascertain, we have two in custody. Alright, receiving. Gun recovered, no injuries to police. Okay. Alright, I'll receive it.